Can you talk for a minute? Okay. I don't really know where to begin, but you know, I came home last night to talk to my husband. And I told him about us. And we talked for a long time. And I guess, long story short, we're going to try to work things out. You and I can't talk anymore.

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There's nothing down there. And they threw away.

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There's nothing down there. And they threw away.

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0: Saber de música es entender lo que sí, lo que sí y lo que no. M90 Radio. Sabemos de música.
3: Ladies and gentlemen, wear sunscreen. If I could offer you only one tip for the future, sunscreen would be it. The long-term benefits of sunscreen have been proved by scientists, whereas the rest of my advice has no basis more reliable than my own meandering experience. I will dispense this advice now. Enjoy the power and beauty of your youth. Oh, never mind. You will not understand the power and beauty of your youth until they've faded. But trust me.

deeper equation by chewing bubblegum. The real troubles in your life are apt to be things that never crossed your worried mind. The kind that blindside you at 4 p.m.

one thing every day that scares you. Don't be reckless with other people's hearts. Don't put up with people who are reckless with yours. Loss. Don't waste your time on jealousy. 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

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Keep your old love letters. Throw away your old bank statements. Stretch. Don't feel guilty if you don't know what you want to do with your life.

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Maybe you'll have children. Maybe you won't. Maybe you'll divorce at 40. Maybe you'll dance the funky chicken on your 75th wedding anniversary. Whatever you do, don't congratulate yourself too much or berate yourself either. Your choices are half chance. So are everybody else's.

enjoy your body. Use it every way you can. Don't be afraid of it or what other people think of it. It's the greatest instrument you'll ever own. Dance. Even if you have nowhere to do it but in your own living room. Read the directions, even if you don't follow them. Do not read beauty magazines. They will only make you feel ugly.

Don't expect anyone else to support you. Maybe you have a trust fund. Maybe you'll have a wealthy spouse. But you never know when either one might run out. Don't mess too much with your hair, or by the time you're 40, it will look 85. Be careful whose advice you buy, but be patient with those who supply it. Advice is a form of nostalgia. Dispensing it is a way of fishing the past from the disposal, wiping it off, painting over the ugly parts, and recycling it for more than it's worth. But trust me on the sunscreen.

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2: 303 808 909. In my house, it's just house all the time. House all the time. House all the time. 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

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Really, you've got enough going on in your life with your good job, your lovely wife, and you've got a child. I just don't know why you troll Facebook all day. 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Fucking get a life, mate. Seriously, and I will speak to you face-to-face, and next time I see you, I will. And that's not a threat. That's me telling you how I fucking feel. Especially when I've told you how it makes me feel, you've carried on making a mockery of it. 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

my partner tells you how it makes me feel, you continue to make a mockery of it. 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You do understand who you're dealing with here, don't you? He's not just some random boyfriend. He doesn't take things like this lightly, and neither do I. He'll come and find you, and he will talk to you and tell you how you've made him and me feel. And if you don't want to meet him, then he will find you, and that's

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